Welcome back to 92 WICB. Hope you enjoyed Ritimo with DJ Vic. Coming up, we've got some awesome hip-hop and R&B, because this is Nightly Rhythms. The first two songs you heard was I Couldn't Love You More by Sade and Wasting Time by Brent Faiyaz and Drake. We've got Moneybagg Yo coming up next and Wu-Tang Clan. If you want a specific hip-hop or R&B or rap song, then please call our studio line at 607-274-3217. 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

0: 92WICB, you're listening to Nightly Rhythms on the station for innovation. That was Motion God by Moneybag Yo, and before that was The Mystery of Chess Boxing by Wu-Tang Clan. Hope you enjoyed the Latino music with DJ Vic. I'm DJ Cheesehead. I'm here for the next 4 hours on 91.7 FM, playing some awesome hip-hop and R&B. We've got Kevin Abstract, Pink Sifu and Fly Anakin, Cash Cobain, and Danny Brown. Four amazing songs on the way. But first, I'm going to give you a Central New York weather report. As tonight, we're going to see some temperatures in the low 60s and partly cloudy skies with some fog overnight. Heading into tomorrow, we're going to have temperatures in the mid-80s and mostly sunny skies. Tomorrow night, again, low 60s but partly cloudy skies. And on Monday, high 80s and possibly low 90s on Monday with mostly sunny skies and a little bit of clouds. So we're going to have some pretty high temperatures coming around into next week. As looking onto Wednesday, this is very far away, but Wednesday, a high of high 90s. Oh boy, this is Ithaca, New York. You can't expect the temperature to be exact on Wednesday, but it might likely be in that range. It's currently around 76, 74 degrees here on Ithaca South Hill, with a little bit of breeze, but overall a beautiful night. About an hour and a half until sunset. Don't worry, we've got hip-hop and R&B until then.
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Me and my

That was Crumble by Kevin Abstract here on 91.7 FM. Before that was Run the Fade by Pink Sifu and Fly Anakin. Before that was Fisher Remix by Cash Cobain, Bay Swag, and Ice Spice. And the first song you heard was Theme Song by Danny Brown. We've got Ashwin Gain, MF Dune, Anaya, and Brand Nubian coming up next on Nightly Rhythms, playing some hip-hop and R&B. And if you want some in a specific song, then please call our studio line at 607-274-3217. Again, that's 607-274-3217. Hope you're having a beautiful night. We've got some awesome hip-hop and R&B on the way. You won't miss it.

0: 92 WICB. That was Million by Ashwin Gain on Station for Innovation. Before that was MF Doom with Rap Snitch Knishes with Mr. Fantastic. Before that was Best Thing by Anaya. Before that was Young Sun by Brand Nubian. And the first song you heard was Crumble by Kevin Abstract. This is Nightly Rhythms on the Station for Innovation. We got Sampa the Great and Planet Giza coming up next. But first, I'm going to give you a Central New York weather report. As tonight, we're going to see temperatures in the low 60s and partly cloudy skies and then a little bit of fog overnight. Tomorrow, we're going to see temperatures in the mid 80s and mostly sunny skies. Tomorrow night, again, very similar temperatures, low 60s and partly cloudy skies. No fog overnight, though, as heading into Monday, we're going to see temperatures in the high 80s and possibly low 90s. Better stay hydrated the next 2 days. And overall, I hope you have a beautiful time during those next 2 days. It's currently around 73, 72 degrees here on Ithaca South Hill, and the sun is about to set any minute now, and overall it should be quite beautiful outside. I just remembered when I started talking, when I did my when I talked 40 minutes ago, I said like an hour and a half until the sunset. Yeah, it's not 9:45, it's 8:45. So hope you are enjoying it right now, as you should get outside for 5 minutes to enjoy it. Like I mentioned, two hip-hop and R&B songs on the way. You won't want to miss them. 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

0: That was Final Form by Sampa the Great, and before that was At Minds by Planet Giza. Coming up, we got a song by Mary Mary, Ari, and The Dog Pound with Snoop Dogg. You won't want to miss it. 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

That was He Said by Mary Mary here on 91.7 FM. Before that was In Effect Mode by Ari and Ace P. And the first song you heard was Vibe with The Dog Pound and Snoop Dogg. Coming up, we got a song by 21 Savage, Post Malone, and Sheridan. And if you want a specific hip-hop or an R&B song, please call 92WICB's studio line at 607-274-3217. Again, that's 607-274-3217. Hope you're having a beautiful night. We've got some awesome hip-hop and R&B on the way. You won't want to miss it.

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1: 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You just heard Bank Account by 21 Savage. Before that was Motley Crue by Post Malone. Before that was On Myself by Sheridan. We've got even more hip-hop and R&B on the way, but first I'm going to give you a Central New York weather report, as tonight we're going to see some partly cloudy skies and a little bit of fog overnight, with temperatures getting down to the low 60s. Tomorrow we're going to see temperatures in the mid-80s and mostly sunny skies. Tomorrow night, very similar temperatures, low 60s, partly cloudy skies. And on Monday, high 80s and possibly low 90s with some clouds, but mostly sunny skies. Better wear your sunscreen on Monday. It's currently around 68, 67 degrees here on Ithaca South Hill, and it's quite fair outside. A few clouds here and there, but overall a beautiful night, and I hope you can see some stars. A little bit of breeze and 76% humidity, so it's a beautiful night out. Hope you are having a safe and beautiful night as well. We've got Ty Harris coming up next, but first we can hear from Kirk Knight, A Boogie with the Hoodie, and coming up next, Suicide Boys. You won't want to miss them. 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
1: That was Man of the Hour by Ty Harris here on 92WICB. You're listening to awesome hip-hop and R&B. Before that was Good Night by Kirk Knight, Joey Badass, and Flatbush Zombies, and Dizzy Wright. Before that was Man in the Mirror by A Boogie with a Hoodie, and the first song you heard was One Last Look at the Damage by Suicide Boys. Coming up, we've got Mia, ASAP Rocky, Bad Tuner, Slick Rick, and Doug E. Fresh. So four amazing songs on the way. Slick Rick and Doug E. Fresh is coming up next. Unless you would like a specific hip-hop or R&B or rap song, then please call our studio line at 607-274-3217. Again, that's 607-274-3217. Hope you're having a beautiful night and enjoying the hip-hop and R&B we're playing on Nightly Rhythms. 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

0: Welcome back to 91.7 FM. That was Boys by Mia here on the station for Innovation. Before that was Hijacked by ASAP Rocky and Jessica Pratt. Before that was Yerba T.I. by Bad Tuner. And the first song you heard was The Show by Slick Rick and Doug E. Fresh. We've got Darkside Premi and A Tribe Called Quest coming up next. But first, I'm going to give you a Central New York weather report, as tonight we're going to see temperatures in the low 60s and some partly cloudy skies. Tomorrow, we're going to see temperatures in the mid 80s and mostly sunny skies. Tomorrow, again, low 60s and partly cloudy skies. And on Monday, high 90s and... high 80s and low 90s with some clouds. It's around 66 degrees here on Ithaca South Hill and a little bit of breeze. Hope you're having a beautiful night. We've got some awesome hip-hop and R&B on the way for your enjoyment. Don't turn that dial.
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0: SMH. 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

That was Where Were You At by Darkside Prem. 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Before that was I Left My Wallet in El Segundo by a tribe called Quest. We've got Nas, Dragonfly Empire, and Big X The Plug coming up next. You won't want to miss it. This is 92 WICB Nightly Rhythms, listening to hip-hop, R&B, and

0: can't compete. 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
1: Yeah, Nas.

Welcome back to 92 WICB. That was Nas with Rule and Amir as well on that one. Before that was Overtime by Dragonfly Empire, and the first song you heard was Rich Off Rap by Big X The Plug. We've got Shoreline Mafia, Ogeezy, and Fenix Flexin' coming up next, but first we're going to hear from Joel James and Sam Von Horn and Danny Gollinger. So we got three songs on the way. You won't want to miss them. 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

0: That was Heatstick with Shoreline Mafia, Ogeezy, and Phoenix Flexin' on 92 WICB. Before that was Apply Pressure by Janelle James, and the first song you heard was Itch by Sam Von Horn and Danny Gollinger. Coming up, we got Blackstreet, Nicki Scorpio, Flying Lotus, and Funk Master Flex on the way. But first, I'm going to give you a Central New York weather report. As tonight, we're going to see temperatures in the low 60s and some cloudy skies. Tomorrow, we're going to see mostly sunny skies with temperatures in the mid-80s. Tomorrow night, again, low 60s and partly cloudy skies. And on Monday, high 80s, low 90s with mostly sunny skies. It's currently around 61 degrees here on Ithaca South Hill, and overall a beautiful summer night. We've got even more hip-hop and R&B on the way. You won't want to miss it. 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
5: Hey, yo, my whole life I heard, go to school, get an education, go to college.

That was Look in the Water by Blackstreet here on 92 WICB. Before that, Is That All You Got by Nikki Scorpio. Before that was Between Memories by Flying Lotus and Nikki Ronda. And the first song was It's Nuttin' by Funk Master Flex Cameron and Jules Santana. We've got J-Rock coming up next.

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0: How you doing? 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You're listening to Awesome Hip Hop and R&B. That was Too Fast, Pull Over by Anderson .Paak, Latto, and J-Rock on that one. Before that was You Say by The Bonfire and Six Lack. Or maybe Black, Six Lack. Before that was Sully My Name by Nina Bedrin. Before that was Where'd You Go by Destiny's Child. And the first song you heard was One Time by MKXYZ. Coming up, we got the Notorious B.I.G. and DaBaby. But first, I'm going to give you a Central New York weather report. As tonight, we're going to see temperatures in the low 60s. Tomorrow, we're going to see temperatures in the mid 80s and mostly sunny skies. Tomorrow night, we're going to see temperatures in the low 60s, again, partly cloudy skies. And on Monday, high 80s, possibly low 90s with some clouds, but mostly sunny skies. It's currently around 65 degrees here and partly cloudy and a beautiful night. Hope you're enjoying yourself and thank you for listening to 91.7 FM. Coming up, two more hip-hop songs. Hip-hop and rap songs. 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

That was One More Chance by the Notorious B.I.G. here on 91.7 FM. Before that was Bop by DaBaby. We've got Flash Gotti and Jay Nolan coming up next. You won't want to miss it. This is hip hop and R&B on the station for Nation 92 WICB.

That was Paper Chase by Flash Gotti and Trippy Red here on the station for Innovation. Before that was Lanta-ish by Jay Nolan and It's Chief. Coming up, we got Outkast, Rhyme Fest, Carson, and Kid Renaissance. Four amazing songs on the way. You won't want to miss it. This is 92 WICB, and you're listening to Nightly Rhythms, hip-hop, R&B, and rap.

0: 92 WICB. How are you doing tonight? Hope you're doing well. We've got more songs on the way, but first you heard Church out by Outkast, Bang the Ball by Rhymefest. Before that was Cantando al Sol by Carson and Kid Renaissance. We've got, let's see here, we've got Yaya Bey, Mac Wilds, Anushka, and Ace Hood coming up next. But first, I'm going to give you a Central New York weather report. As tonight, we're going to continue to see temperatures in the low 60s and partly cloudy skies. Tomorrow, we're going to see mostly sunny skies and temperatures in the mid 80s. Tomorrow night, very similar, low 60s, partly cloudy skies. And on Monday, we will see temperatures in the high 80s, low 90s with mostly sunny skies. So make sure you wear your sunscreen and are wearing and are staying hydrated these next 2 days and even into next week, because we could see temperatures in the 90s. We've got, well, I've got about 15 more minutes of awesome hip hop and R&B and rap on the way. So I'm going to try and pick my best for you, so don't worry, we've got hip hop and R&B. Don't turn that dial.
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3: Best. 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Yeah. Sober.

AM. That was Pour Up by Yaya Bay and DJ Native Son. Before that was Own It by Mac Wilds and Rick Ross. Before that was So Far Journey by Anushka. And the first song you heard was Bugatti by Ace Hood, Future, and Rick Ross. We've got Anthony Cannon, Go Go Moro, Tone Chop and Frost Gamble, The Scots, Kid and Kid Cudi, and Dr. Dre coming up next. Unless you want a specific artist, then please call our studio line at 607-274-3217. Again, that's 607-274-3217. I've got about 30 more minutes.

0: minutes left here in the studio, so I'm trying to give you my best. We've got 8 more songs left, and you're going to hear 5 of them, so don't worry. 92WICB's Hip Hop and R&B is... I hope that it makes your night. I hope that it makes your night, these next 5 songs. So don't turn that dial. 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

Hey y'all, what's good? This is Tony from Planet Giza, and you're listening to 92 WICB, the station for innovation. Ooh, that rhyme. Y'all some rappers? Y'all rap low-key? Man, shout outs to y'all.

0: take the Hawaiian roll. 92 WICB, that was RNBR by Anthony Cannon. Before that was Don't Stop by Gogo Moro. Before that was Mr. Big Stuff by Tone Shop and Frost Gamble. Before that was The Scots by The Scots, Travis Scott, and Kid Cudi. And the first song you heard was The Message by Dr. Dre, Mary J. Blige, and Rel. We've got Kendrick Lamar coming up next, but first I'm going to give you a Central New York weather report, as tonight we're going to continue to see temperatures in the low 60s and mostly cloudy skies. Tomorrow we're going to see temperatures in the mid 80s and sunny skies. Tomorrow night we're going to see temperatures in the low 60s again, partly cloudy skies. And on Monday we're going to see temperatures in the high 80s, possibly low 90s. So make sure you're staying hydrated. 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It's currently around 60 degrees here on Ithaca South Hill. And overall, a beautiful night as we are 10 minutes away from midnight. Like I mentioned, we got Kendrick Lamar coming up next, and then I will be signing out. But don't worry, I've got two more songs after that. Kendrick Lamar is coming up. Don't want to miss it.
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Sex, money, murder, DNA. That was DNA by Kendrick Lamar on 91.7 FM. That's going to do it for my time. I'm DJ Cheesehead signing out from the studio. I hope you are having a beautiful night, and I wish you a safe and sound rest of your night. Overall, we've got DJ Scream and Rick Ross coming up next, but first, Janelle Monae. Hope you enjoyed the past 4 hours of hip-hop, R&B, and rap with me. I will be back on Monday from 2 to 8 on Modern Rock, so don't worry. Hope you have a beautiful night, like I mentioned, and overall, be safe and sound. 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

0: been with you.
1: 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Got a thing for you. And I can't.
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1: Y'all know his name?

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2: We expect him to try to damage our character. Ish, hashtag America. Shoot first, ask questions never, then try to erase you.
1: After they bury you.
2: Offer to plead to say she was part of the scheme. To minimize murder, respect to Glover for not throwing her under. Bending the cover up. EG, try to steer them clear. No homicide, nothing to see here. Politics, phonies, bullies, homies. Back and ball scratching, corrupting all action. Came down to just one guy. He scared the white neighbors, the biggest crime. The report said that Brianna's fine. She must be with Tupac, I find asylum. And this was after a summer of voices and footsteps clapping like thunder and anger and trauma and heartbroken mamas and so many unarmed black folks murdered. After Brianna, the heat's been upon us and bullying up in us. God is our witness and so are the cameras. Heaven's stamina, running from hunters who tear us asunder. With bias and bylaws, license to step on necks and break jaws. Your body just ain't y'all's, that's what they yell with their cars. Nobody cares, that's cap. And that's with the badge, that's cap. Intent to do harm, no cap. On set of future now.

We don't need a history lesson. The pressure is pressing. But these folks live in narcissist heaven. Where logic is distant. Survival mode on 11 since before Reconstruction. The useless system we're trapped in to justify the destruction of bodies and families. Of dreams and realities. Of all of our boundaries of health and our sanity. All this calamity. Facing the vanity. Sometimes it's whimsy. Sometimes it's hatred. Cause we're no longer afraid. It rushed out those warrants. Unfalsified statements. We need an abatement.

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0: Hey y'all, what's good? This is Tony from Planet Giza, and you're listening to 92 WICB, the station for innovation. Ooh, that rhymed. Y'all some rappers? Y'all rap low-key? Man, shout outs to y'all.
1: Migo.
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This is Weekend Rhythms on WICB Ithaca. We're going to beat this.

Isn't that the point? Because it's not racist. That's the point. I could be talking about a male. I could be a Chinese male. Guy at the laundromat. I could be talking about a man. That's what she said at me. So, hey, new school. New school. She is the authority. She is the authority. She was on CNN last night.

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Yeah. 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
1: Look, I was going to go easy on you, not to hurt your feelings. But
2: I'm only going to get this one chance. Something's wrong. I can feel it.
1: It's just a feeling I've got. Like something's about to happen. But I don't know what.
2: If that means what I think it means, we're in trouble. Big trouble. And if he is as bananas as you say, I'm not taking any chances.

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1: Kill 'em all with
0: this liggity, gibbity, hibbity, hip hop. You don't really want to get into endless match with this rapity rap pack and a Mac in the back of the yak backpack. Rap, rap, yap, yap, yap, kitty, yak, nap. The exact same time I attempt these lyrical acrobat stunts while I'm practicing that, I'll still be able to break a microphone table over the back of a couple of thick ass to crack it in half. Only realized it was ironic. I was under aftermath after the fact. How could I not blow? All I do is drop F bombs. Do my wrath of attack rappers I have in a rough time period. Here's a maxi pair. It's actually disastrously bad for the whack while the masterfully constructing this masterpiece.

0: off for planking. 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
0: You get a thumbs up, pat on the back, and a way to go from your label every day, looking boy. 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

0: 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Man, oh man, that was a 24/7 special on the cable channel. So AJ went straight to the radio station the very next day. Hey, Faye, hey, I'ma kill you. Lyrics coming at you with supersonic speed.
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1: Hip-hop is a culture. It's a way of life. Hip-hop is the way we eat, the way we sleep, the way we breathe, the way we live, the way we do our everyday chores. 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
1: Again to Acoustic Cafe. I'm your host, Rob Reinhardt, and this time it's new Jalen Naganda, Death Cab for Cutie, Paul McCartney, new old Rodney Crowell, some archive gems, and our in-studio guests, the Paper Kites.
2: You know, can we still kind of do this with the core members? Because we had extended the band, and it was a little scary initially to discover whether we still kind of had that magic of just playing together.
1: This Australian band formed about 15 years ago when songwriter Sam Bentley and Christina Lacey started performing as a duo as teenagers. They began releasing their music in 2013 and adding members, growing to a band of eight by their last album. On the new one, they pared it down to the core five-piece band and went out into the country to take up residence at a friend's farm to create songs you can now hear on their new album, If You Go There, I Hope You Find It. On their spring tour in North America, we had the Paper Kites join us at the Leon Loft for some of the songs, both old and new. So, coming up, the Paper Kites join us this week as our in-studio guests. And we're going to start out where we left off last week when we revisited a session with the Canadian songwriter Feist. Leslie Feist first was making music quietly for a small community of artists in 1999. But in 2007, was making music heard by the world with the massive hit 1-2-3-4. But in between, there was her major label debut called Let It Die, released in Canada in 2004 and worldwide in 2005. And from that, here's Feist with Mushaboom on Acoustic Cafe.
3: It happened

0: Now that we've officially entered summer, a perfect album for summer listening, Neon Summer Skin.
1: So, in this time, in Chablatsirem, Latsirem,
0: and as a family member joining as Niamh Corkasian, better known as Bedouin, on the brand new album with that song called Canopies, an album that is telling family stories and inspired by the pop melodies of the 1970s from Todd Rundgren, Karen Carpenter, Carole King, the latest from Bedouin. And then before that, going back to 2005 or so, and that was Feist with Mushaboom. Mushaboom, by the way, translates roughly to Pile of Hair. It is the name of a town on the eastern shore of Nova Scotia, and it comes from the Mi'kmaq tribe, Native American and First Nations people that occupied eastern Canada and the northeast United States. That was Feist from the album called Let It Die. Death Cab for Cutie's new album is out, I Built You a Tower. This comes from a period of writing when Ben Gibbard was touring not only with Death Cab for the celebration of the 20th anniversary of the Plans album, but also the Postal Service, and was also in the process of getting out of a marriage. He and his wife divorced after that tour was over. I Built You a Tower features songs of compartmentalizing, which is something he had to do over that difficult period. Full of Stars, the name of this, on Acoustic Cafe.
2: Please

Well, if you were starting to actively listen to music in the late 90s, early 2000s, you'll be thrilled to know that your favorite bands are still at it. Nearly 30 years on from the debut album in 1996, Modest Mouse has a brand new album and their first in 5 years called An Eraser and a Maze. The album is a mess. It is all over the place. It includes songs like that one called Remember Yourself, Not Me, from Modest Mouse, and then Death Cab for Cutie is back as well. I Built You a Tower, the brand new set of compositions from Ben Gibbard. We heard the song called Full of Stars, which opens the brand new set. I want to go back much further now for a classic song from 1971, 72, and Jonathan Edwards, who turns 80 years old this year. Jonathan Edwards, a folk artist out of the Northeast, who found great success with his self-titled debut album, including this classic song, which Jonathan did for us some 30-plus years ago live in our studios at Acoustic Cafe.

0: Sunshine, as performed live here at Acoustic Cafe back in 1995. That is Jonathan Edwards, who will turn 80 years old later this year. And ahead on the program, another song from 1971, now on a reissue of a 2013 album from the late Alan Toussaint. And our in-studio guest this week, the Paper Kites at the Leon Loft.
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2: Good morning, America. How are you?
0: It's a classic bit of Americana. The song was written by the late Steve Goodman, the Chicago folk artist, running buddy of John Prine, who died in 1984 from leukemia. He was just 36. His best-known song is this one, City of New Orleans, and it's one of two hit versions that were recorded. This version from fellow folkie Arlo Guthrie, and the other by Willie Nelson, although the song has been cut by hundreds of others. The song takes its name from a train that ran from Chicago to New Orleans, the City of New Orleans, and about Goodman's ride on that train. On his arrival at that time, one of the legendary artists he could have encountered in the Big Easy was Alan Toussaint. The pianist, hit songwriter, and producer had been part of making music in that city since getting his first big break at 17 and making his first recordings at age 19 in 1957. And then came the songs. He wrote early doo-wop hits and songs covered by hundreds of artists through the 60s and 70s and produced major hits for many in that same era. By the 2000s, Alan Toussaint was a senior statesman of music, and in 2009, he recorded his songs and some choice stories for a live album called Songbook. That album finally arrived in 2013, just 2 years before he passed away. Now that album has been reissued, including the original recordings, plus another album's worth of extra recordings of songs that he wrote, and as he says, songs he wished he'd written. One of the latter is this version of City of New Orleans on Acoustic Cafe. Right.

0: Some of the bonus tracks on the reissue of Alan Toussaint's 2013 album Songbook were done at Joe's Pub, where most of the original album was recorded, plus another live venue. And then there were some isolated studio recordings like that one, the late Steve Goodman's song City of New Orleans, in the hands of the late Alan Toussaint. This week on Acoustic Cafe, we're getting to a session with the Australian band The Paper Kites, recorded on May 13th for our 70th show at the Leon Loft.
1: 70. Going all the way back to 2013. Are we fans of folk rock? Folk rock harmonies? Yeah. Great. Well, I think you will be pleased, and I certainly hope so, because our guests today have come a long way. They started performing in Melbourne, Australia as a duo, and in 2010 expanded to a band. That band grew in size. So on their last record, they were up to an 8-piece for the album At the Roadhouse. Now back to the core 5-piece band for the new album, If You Go There, I Hope You Find It. They have come back to a simpler sound that made their name with songs like the delicate masterpiece called Bloom back in 2013. They've also found a way to honesty and vulnerability in the songwriting, which is a great and scary place to be. Currently on tour in the States and thrilled to have them here. Welcome the Paper Kites to the Leon Loft.

0: song Stormwall, which is on the new album, If You Go There, I Hope You Find It, from our in-studio guests this week, recorded at the Leon Loft, The Paper Kites.
1: So between the introduction and the start of the song, we actually went from 5 to 6. So you know what? Why don't we start out by introducing everybody who's up here, okay?
2: Yeah, sure. So I'm Sam, and this here is Dave. And we've got Josh on the drums back there, Christina on the piano and the vocals. We've got Danny back there playing the pedal steel, and

0: we played for a month as this band, the Roadhouse Band, yeah. and the shows were free. We didn't announce them, and it's a very small community there, so we kind of just left it up to anyone that wanted to come. And we played every weekend, every Friday and Saturday night, and slowly these rooms started to fill up every weekend. People were kind of lining up. We obviously expanded the band for that. And when we came to this new record, there was a little concern over, you know, can we still kind of do this with the core members, because we had had extended the band and brought in a steel player and we had these other great vocalists that just made it a much bigger sound. So it was mm-hmm. a little scary initially mm-hmm. discover whether we still kind of had that magic of just playing together.
1: I noted a couple of songs from the last album, June's Stolen Car and Black mm-hmm. Thunder, which would be wildly out of place on this album. Like, it just wouldn't be the same thing. Different circumstances, different songs. Talk about the farm experience and really going to the farm and sort of retreating in a way.
0: Yeah. So for those of you that don't know, which is probably all of you, we're very lucky to rehearse out on a Brussels sprout farm in a place called the Yarra Valley in Melbourne, in Victoria. It's firstly great because we get free Brussels sprouts, which is really wonderful if you're into that vegetable. But we also, our friend that owns the farm said, we've got this space that you can rehearse in, because it's really difficult for a band to find a permanent space to kind of, you know, make art in, I suppose. So they gave us this space, and we've been there for a number of years now. But yeah, there was something that just felt intrinsically home for this record. And you'll see the album cover. There's an old broken down bus just in a field on the farm. The title is just a phrase that Christina wrote on the window of the bus. It's actually still there at the moment. If you're ever passing through the Yarra Valley, you can go and see it. But, you know, it was really important, especially after a project that we'd recorded elsewhere. We'd toured it around the world. I think it was really, it felt important to us, as it was just the five of us coming back to playing, that it had to sound like home, you know. And we sat down. We had this kind of meeting together, and we wrote, what do you call it? Is it like a mood board? A vision board. With all these words that were things that we valued, either about the music that we made or just about art in general. So we had our vision board of what we thought this record should be, and it was all kind of words like, you know, it should feel like home, and sort of autumnal, which was kind of around the time that we were writing. And I think all those things that kind of, they flowed into the album when we sort of made it out there.
1: Songs coming out of those mm-hmm. words on the vision board.
0: Yeah, yeah.
1: Wow.
0: Just things that we collectively have learned to value over the years in the music that we make and what we find important, yeah.
1: Plus sprouts,
0: yeah.
1: You really
0: yeah.
1: don't need many.
0: Yeah.
1: You can fill right up. Okay, what would you like to do next?
0: This is actually a song from At the Roadhouse, okay. Which is the previous record, a song called Marietta. Well,

0: From that last album, a live album called At the Roadhouse that we were talking about, the song called Marietta, from our in-studio guests on Acoustic Cafe, the band The Paper Kites, recorded for our 70th show at the Leon Loft back in May. And we'll have more with The Paper Kites coming up in the second hour here on the program. 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You can find me on Blue Sky Radio, Rob Reinhardt on Blue Sky. Coming up, a debut from Brother Wallace, a forthcoming album from Margaret Glaspie and Margaret's producer live here. 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
0: You're listening to Acoustic Cafe. I'm Rob Reinhardt. Let's get into another track from Electric Love, which is the name of the debut album from Brother Wallace. The Georgia-born, raised, and definitely church-influenced performer who delivers a ton of foot-stomping, barn-burning, roof-raising songs, because he has a voice that can do that. But he also has a subtler side, like this one, called Hope of Fools. Brother Wallace on Acoustic Cafe.
2: Man, I'm out here living, trying to make it day to day.

Margaret Glasby from California, based in New York, singing Michigan, which is the first song from the new album for Margaret called I Am Both, which will be out on August 7th. This finds Margaret Glasby working with producer Joe Henry, who is a Michigan guy, but the two of them did not co-write this song. But Michigan does appear on the new album from Margaret. We'll hear more about that when she joins us on the program in the fall. And then we also heard Brother Wallace from the Electric Love debut release from Brother Wallace out of Georgia and the song Hope of Fools. We have talked a lot about Joe Henry on the program. We've had him on the program lots of times. In fact, just last fall, along with singer and songwriter Mike Reed. They are working on yet another new project together. But let's get to Joe performing Joe's songs live here at Acoustic Cafe. This is Joe Henry with Keep Us In Song on Acoustic Cafe. The times

Keep Us in Song from producer and singer and songwriter Joe Henry, who has been keeping us in song for 40 years now. Joe's debut, Talk of Heaven, came out in 1986. That recording was done live in our studios here back in 2018. Next hour on the program, new Paul McCartney, new old Rodney Crowell, Jalen Naganda, the Arcadian Wild, plus more with our in-studio guests, the Paper Kites. 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
2: We're starting the second hour of Acoustic Cafe now. I'm Rob Reinhart. We have another Leon Loft session, our 70th at the Leon Loft, going back to 2013. And it's with the Paper Kites out of Melbourne, Australia. We'll get to more of that later on this hour. We're going to start this hour, though, with Jalen Naganda, who has a brand new album called Doctrine of Love. Last hour, we heard Brother Wallace, definitely a Georgia-influenced artist. Jalen Naganda, very different situation, coming from the Baltimore area and mixing lots of East Coast influences and a lot of Motown for his new blend on songs like this one, Good, Good Love, on Acoustic Cafe.

This artist made a huge splash a couple of years ago with an album called Whiplash, her debut, Joby Riccio, out of the Berklee College of Music, but before that, the Colorado music scene. Now with a brand new album called Face the Feeling. That is Joby Riccio and her song Idaho on Acoustic Cafe. Doctrine of Love is the new album from Jalen Naganda. And we heard Good, Good Love from Jalen out of Baltimore. The Arcadian Wild all came together in Nashville at Lipscomb University in that city and have formed the Arcadian Wild and been at it now for better than 13 years. They have a brand new album on the way. We just completed a session with them, which we will bring you in August when the album arrives. The album is called Make It Out Alive. And one of the first two songs from the album available now is called Comes Around Again on Acoustic Cafe.

0: of us have been listening to that voice our entire lives. He is now 84 years old. That is Paul McCartney on Acoustic Cafe. It is from the brand new album, which is called The Boys of Dungeon Lane. These are stories about the years before the Beatles, before the Quarrymen. This is early days reflection from Paul McCartney, like that song there called Life Can Be Hard on Acoustic Cafe. Before that, Comes Around Again, which is from the Arcadian Wild. Their brand new album, which will be their fourth, will be out in August. It is called Make It Out Alive. We will have a full discussion with the quartet, the Arcadian Wild, coming up in the weeks ahead. Going into our archives now for a voice that we don't hear nearly enough these days. He had a major label career for a while. He still maintains a performing career, but has been independent for 20 plus years. That is Jeffrey Gaines out of Philadelphia. Jeffrey's biggest hit was actually a cover of Peter Gabriel's In Your Eyes. That goes back now 25 years. But he had lots of great original songs as well, like this one called Over and Over, performed live here at Acoustic Cafe.
1: I've

0: Songwriter Jeffrey Gaines, who hasn't had an album of new material since 2018, and then before that, it was 2003, which is when we did that recording right there of the song called Over and Over, live here at Acoustic Cafe. And ahead on the show, an interesting Imagine conversation from Rodney Crowell, a Joni Mitchell classic redone, and more.
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2: How did you come to trade the fiddle for the drum?
0: In 1969, the world was becoming very familiar with Joni Mitchell. Of course, other artists had known of her as they were covering her songs from the mid-1960s onward. When her second album, Clouds, arrived in May of 69, two of those songs had already been recorded and released by others, including Judy Collins, who had turned both Chelsea Morning and Both Sides Now into huge international hits in 67 and 68. But there were new, lasting classics to be discovered on Clouds, including this stunning a cappella anti-war song called The Fiddle and the Drum. Now, nearly 60 years later, the song is being covered again on a new album from banjoist and producer Bela Fleck and soprano Renee Fleming. In fact, it's the title track of a new album featuring some traditional Americana as well as more contemporary offerings like this version of The Fiddle and the Drum on Acoustic Cafe.

0: Just out this week, a brand new album from Rodney Crowell. It is called Then Again. And what that title refers to is the fact that this album is 20 years old. He actually did it in the mid-2000s and just decided in the process he wasn't nailing it. So he decided to put the whole thing on the shelf, but this year decided it was better than he thought it was and decided to put it out as Then Again. Joining him on the album, great friends of his like Emmylou Harris and Lyle Lovett and Shelley Wright and the late Guy Clark is featured on a track as well. Right there, an imagined conversation with Leonard Cohen, who passed away in 2016. The song, If I Could Speak to Leonard. On Acoustic Cafe. Before that, another production out of Nashville, and that would be Bela Fleck and Renee Fleming together with The Fiddle and the Drum. The title track from the new album, The Track, written by Joni Mitchell, going back to her 1968 release called Clouds. Well, we've just heard an imagined conversation with Leonard Cohen. Interesting. Let's hear a Leonard Cohen cover now. It comes courtesy of New York singer and songwriter Dana Kurtz, performed live in our studios at Acoustic Cafe.
1: 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Everybody rolls with their fingers crossed.

0: Leonard Cohen classic everybody knows. That's Dana Kurtz performing it live in our studios here at Acoustic Cafe in 2004. And coming up, an archived recording with the Philly trio Good Old War, for a reason. And more with our in-studio guest this week, the Paper Kites. 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
0: You're listening to Acoustic Cafe. I'm Rob Reinhart. More of our in-studio session at the Leon Loft with the Paper Kites coming up here in just a second. Paper Kites down to a five-piece for this new album, but they came as a six-piece because for the touring they did in North America, they hired Dan Schwartz to play pedal steel guitar. Dan came up to me after the performance and said, "It's great to see you again. I've done the show several times with my other band." His other band is Good Old War, and indeed, they had done three visits before that band disbanded several years ago. Let's get to one of those, because it's great. Three-part harmony out of Philadelphia. This is Good Old War, live here at Acoustic Cafe.
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0: The band Good Old War, when they were extant back in 2015, live in our studios here at Acoustic Cafe. One of those band members joining our in-studio guests this week. Our guests being the Paper Kites, the five-piece out of Australia, with a sixth member added in Dan Schwartz. We did this session live at the Leon Loft. It was our 70th session, those dating back to 2013. We recorded this in May. Let's get back to more with the Paper Kites.
1: So the solitude of the farm experience, that is a certain type of writing. And, you know, you have a long history here and you've gone through, I mean, seriously, from teenage to now in your 30s, these are different phases of life. And, you know, some writers really want that solitude to create no matter what phase they're in. And then others want that constant stream of input, data. Maybe you've been both types of writers along the way.
2: I mean, you certainly, you're very right in saying, you know, it's been a journey in terms of just growing older, you know. There are many things that you, you're interested in or that you're moved by at a certain age. And as you move through not just growing up, but I suppose things that come with that, whether it's, you know, marriage for some people, kids for some people, it just sort of seems to unlock different things, feelings towards your own life and different understandings of what's around you and how you take that in as well. So I can look back at every chapter and I have a pretty good understanding of where I suppose I was at as a songwriter. But, you know, as a band as well, we've sort of moved through these different seasons. I think there is a vein that seems to connect all the music, and I think there is something, for lack of a better word, I think there's sort of a almost healing quality to it. It is quite introspective music for the most part. You know, you would probably agree that as you do move through these seasons, your eyes are open to different things, I think, than they were 5 years ago, 10 years ago. And sometimes things have a way of finding you at a particular time that you need them. This was a time to kind of feel a little more settled and put our roots down. And that's what this record feels like to me, is it's almost like this sort of love letter to our families and where we've kind of been allowed to grow and find acceptance as well, and find love and find family and all those great things that can happen to you if you are fortunate with the people that surround you. And we have a really good network of support back home. And so that, I think that's where this album came from, is really just kind of a bit of a love letter to all of that.

0: another earlier song from a vast 15-year catalog of albums, the song called Tenenbaum. Recorded live at the Leon Loft with our in-studio guests on the program this week, the Paper Kites.
1: Sam, I think it was you. I saw a mention of an important concept and a mark of artistic growth, vulnerability over perfection. This ability to get to that place, you know, where you're revealing emotions rather than just executing perfectly whatever you or the band can do.
2: I mean, that's another age, age understanding thing, that, especially as a musician, which is one of the few jobs you should technically get better at as you get older, they say. We've been trying to track records live as of late, for that very reason, that we're trying to capture a take that is, yeah, you kind of get a sense of that vulnerability over the perfection of the take. I mean, we still struggle with it because you want it to be perfect. You want it to sound good. And live is scary, as you'll see. You have been seeing. You know, to not hit notes that you want to hit and to not convey a line in the way that you want to, That's the risk of it all. I've come as a songwriter to value, the older I get, I'm not interested in a take that is perfect or vocally something that is just auto-tuned or bang on, as we say. I'm interested in, I want to hear the humanity of the thing, especially in this age. And it's only going to get more into the whole AI thing. I mean, it's something that we're not really worried about, because I think in the music that we make, the humanity of it is sort of that's what we do.
1: So yeah. I was thinking about this concept of imperfection, and you know, a big part of your job is repetition. That's a big part of your job, going town to town, country to country, repeating songs for audiences, and in doing so, whether you want to or not, they're going to get better and better. Like, your ability at playing these new songs is always going to get better and better. That is the process. So you're taking songs that may have been created imperfectly, and that was the magic of it, and then you have to, or you will end up perfectly repeating it.
2: I think there's something about repeating a song through many shows. If anything, it just hopefully makes you a better musician.
3: Yeah. It takes on a whole different sound when you take the song live as well, and each room sounds different as well, and you play with a different feeling depending on the response from the crowd and how the room feels and what you had for dinner and
4: even all just that kind of thing. Even just collectively, I think how we feel as a group. I mean, we always aim to put on the best performance we can, but some nights you're just like, oh, this is so fun. You're looking around, everybody's having a really good time, everybody's playing really well, and you're all getting that energy from each other. And then, you know, the crowd, or sometimes the crowd's giving you that energy, or they pick up on this energy, and that kind of flow of energy in a room of live music is something that AI will never be able to replicate, which I often think about. Like the feeling of being in a small, really intimate room or an enormous stadium with all these people, like singing along to a song, is just so magical. It will never be able to be replicated, so we're safe. But yeah, I think there's so many things that influence that. Also, we have many moments of humility on stage where one of us plays a wrong chord and we smirk at each other like, oh yeah, I heard that.
3: We should get better every night.
2: I think we're getting worse.

0: Every Town, which is on a brand new album. 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From our in-studio guests, the Paper Kites, Sam Bentley on lead vocals and guitars, also Josh Bentley on drums, Christina Lacey on piano and vocals, David Bowies on background vocals and banjo, and Samuel Rasmussen on bass, plus Dan Schwartz playing pedal steel. 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
0: Thanks for joining us this time on Acoustic Cafe. 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Ani DeFranco wrote and performed our theme called The Million Dollar Intro. And Ed Magnus has already lit his first firecracker. Till next time, I'm your host, Rob Reinhardt. Have a great week.

92 WICB 91.7. Excuse me, FM Ithaca, Sunday morning jazz. Dr. Crowdpleaser here with you this morning. You just heard from Mr. Dexter Gordon from 1964. That's a tune called Don't Explain off of A Swingin' Affair. Dexter Gordon on tenor sax, Sonny Clark on piano, Butch Warren on bass, Billy Higgins on drums. Hope you're having a lovely morning, lovely start to your day. Grab your coffee, sit a spell, let's take it easy as we take in the day and get it started right. I've got tunes from Bill Evans and Toots Thielemans and John Coltrane coming up, so hope you enjoy our adventure and our tour into jazz this morning. All right, this is John Coltrane with a tune called Like Someone in Love from 1961's Lush Life. Keep it tuned here to Sunday Morning Jazz, 92 WICB.

92 WICB Sunday Morning Jazz. Dr. Crowd Pleaser here with you. Hope you're having a lovely morning. I know I'm just getting started here. You just heard from Bill Evans and Toots Thielemans with This Is All I Ask off of 1979's Affinity. You definitely don't hear harmonica in jazz that much, so I was more than happy to share that. Bill Evans on keyboard, piano. Toots Thielemans from Belgium on harmonica. Mark Johnson on bass. Elliot Zygmunt on drums. And before that, you heard Mr. John Coltrane with, Like Someone in Love, sorry. Lush Life from 1961. John Coltrane on tenor sax. Earl May on bass. Art Taylor on drums. Let's take a look at our Central New York weather before we press on. Today, highs in the mid-80s and partly sunny. Tonight, lows in the low 60s and mostly clear. Monday, highs in the low 90s, mostly sunny. Monday night, lows in the high 60s and partly sunny. Tuesday, highs in the mid-90s. 50% chance of thunderstorms. Right now it's fair and 65 degrees here on Ithaca South Hill. Humidity's at 84%, calm wind speed. And looking ahead, it's going to be a hot week. Summer is here. It's mid-June. We're looking forward to the celebration of 250 years of this country. Mixed feelings. Understandably right now, but please, please, please hydrate, wear sunscreen, take a ball cap with you, and if you don't have to spend time outside later in the week, especially Wednesday, Thursday, don't. And if you have air conditioner, fan, something, I know a lot of us don't, make it a priority to go at least get a box fan. And look up some efforts on how to keep your area, keep yourself, keep your animals cool, right? Okay. There's my little spiel. Take care of yourselves. Take care of your neighbors. Please, please, please, please. All right. Coming up, tunes from Horace Silver, Joe Henderson, and Alice Coltrane. But first, this is a tune from Freddie Hubbard, the title track from 1970's Red Clay. Keep it tuned here to Sunday Morning Jazz.

Sunday Morning Jazz, WICB, Dr. Kyle Pleaser here with you. You heard the opening title track from 1970, Freddie Hubbard with Red Clay. Freddie Hubbard on trumpet, Joe Henderson on tenor sax, Herbie Hancock on electric piano, Ron Carter on bass, Lenny White on drums. Coming up, I've got music from Joe Henderson featuring Alice Coltrane. But first, a tune from Horace Silver from Blowin' the Blues Away from 1959. This is Sister Sadie here on Sunday Morning Jazz.

From 1974's The Elements, Joe Henderson with the opening track, Fire. Joe Henderson on tenor sax, Alice Coltrane featured on piano and harp, Michael White on violin, Charlie Hayden on bass, Leo Nadugu Chankler on drums, Kenneth Nash on percussion, as well as Babadu Oshun on tabla and percussion. And before that, you heard Sister Sadie off of Blowing the Blues Away from 1959, Horace Silver Trio, Horace Silver on piano, Eugene Taylor on bass, Louise Hayes on drums. Sunday Morning Jazz, Dr. Crowdpleaser here with you. Hope you are having a lovely start to your Sunday as things warm up around here and summer is proving its mettle. And of course, it's going to be a warm one, y'all. So I know you don't hear y'all a lot, but I'm going to be saying that to pressure in and really drive in. It's getting hot. So let's take a look at our central New York weather. Today, highs in the mid-80s, partly sunny. Tonight, lows in the low 60s, mostly clear. On Monday, highs in the low 90s, mostly sunny. And on Monday night, lows in the high 60s, partly cloudy. And then on Tuesday, highs in the mid-90s, 50% chance of thunderstorms. Things are only going to be cooling down to the 70s the next couple nights and heating up into the mid to high 90s. So take care. Get a fan if you don't have one already. Stay cool, be smart, and take it easy. Right now, it's fair, 66 degrees here on Ithaca South Hill. Humidity is at 84% and a calm wind speed. Coming up, I've got tunes from Miles Davis Quintet, Tommy Flanagan Trio. But first, a tune from Ahmad Jamal Trio from 1970's The Awakening. This is I Love Music here on 92 WICB Sunday Morning Jazz.

0: Don't you dare touch that dial. 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
1: You got my everything, man. 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

Sunday Morning Jazz 92 WICB, the Tommy Flanagan Trio with In the Blue of the Morning. Tommy Flanagan on piano, Tommy Potter on bass, Roy Haynes on drums. Before that, you heard off of Relaxin' with the Miles Davis Quintet from 1958, Miles Davis with You're My Everything. Miles Davis on trumpet, John Coltrane on tenor sax, Red Garland on piano, Paul Chambers on bass, Philly Joe Jones on drums. And before the top of the hour, you heard from The Awakening from 1970, the Ahmad Jamal Trio. I love music. Goodness knows I do. Ahmad Jamal on piano, Jamil Nasser on bass, and Frank Gant on drums. Hope you're having a lovely, lovely start to your Sunday. And cheers to everyone who's reached out. Shout out to the mighty Mickey Quinn and a few others who've called in. And shout out to our lovely visitor from Vermont who called in. You're visiting from Reggae Fest. I hope you enjoy the fest, you and everyone else who's going out to it. Stay cool, of course. Bring some sunscreen. And they'll provide the good vibes for sure. But a request from that listener, and I am more than happy to oblige. It is not often I get to play Jamaican jazz. So this is a guitarist called Ernest Ranglin from an album from 1996. This is the title track from Below the Bassline. And yeah, BASSLINE, baseline. And then we'll go into some Dizzy Gillespie and Carl Chiodder. Keep it tuned here to Sunday Morning Jazz. If you want to submit your own request, you can give me a call on the studio line, 607-274-3217. Do my best to help you out. Without further ado, Ernest Ranglin, Below the Baseline, here on WICB.

92 WICB by request, Ernest Ranglin, Below the Baseline from 1996. Sorry, our beloved forecast.weather.gov is giving us trouble, so I'm going to try to bring up the weather elsewhere. All right, your Central New York weather for today. Today, highs in the mid-80s. Tonight, lows in the high 50s, low 60s. Tomorrow on Monday, highs in the mid 80s. And then on Tuesday, highs in the low to mid 90s. Looks like chance of thunderstorms. So be safe out there. Right now, it is 69 degrees here on Ithaca South Hill, cloudy, and feels a little bit warmer than it is with that heat index up just to 71 degrees. And we've got, pretty calm wind speed, 1 mile an hour, and 78% humidity. The joys of swapping up what I usually have. All right, we're going to shift gears a little bit, go a little bit more Latin for most of the hour. And coming up, I've got music from Cal Chiodar and Eddie Palmieri. But first, a tune from Dizzy Gillespie off of Afro from 1954. This is Con Alma here on Sunday Morning Jazz, 92 WICB.

Pep, 92 WICB Sunday Morning Jazz. That was Eddie Palmieri, Vámonos Palmante, and off of the album of the same name from 1971. All right, long list of people here. All right, Eddie Palmieri is your band leader. Ismael Quintana is your on vocals. Bob Bianco on guitar. Jose Rodriguez on trombone. Alfredo Armenterios on trumpet, Ronnie Cubert on baritone, Nick Marrero on timbales and bongo, Eladio Perez on conga, Arturo Franquiz on clave and chorus, Monchito Munoz on bombo, Victor Baz on trumpet, Charles Calmieri on trumpet, Pere Yellen, on tenor sax, your tenor sax, and then your chorus is Santos Colon, Justo Betancourt, Marciano Herrera, Sariguera, Vaya, El Indio, Elliot Romero, Mario Munoz. All right, there's my vocal workout for the day. Before that, you heard from Carl Teodor with Black Orchid off of 1964's Breeze from the East. Carl on vibraphone. Stan Applebaum is on celesta and your arranger. George Duvivier on double bass. Jerry Dojan on flute. Dick Hyman on electric organ. Lonnie Hewitt on piano. Willie Bobo on percussion. Johnny Ray on drums. And then we had... Before that, Dizzy Gillespie with Afro is the album from 1954. Con Alma is the song by Gillespie himself. Dizzy Gillespie on trumpet. Gilbert Valdez on flute. Let me see. This is one of those ones where it's tracks 1 through 4 has these people. Tracks 5 through 7 has these people. So I do apologize.

0: 92 WICB Sunday morning jazz. Gary Bartz with Gentle Smiles, parentheses, sexy, off of The Shadow Dew from 1975. Before that, Hermeto Pascual with Flor do Amor off of Hermeto from 1970. And before that, you heard Herb Alpert presents Sergio Mendes and Brazil 66 from 1966. Agua de Beber. Sergio Mendes on piano backing vocals, Lonnie Hall on lead vocals, B.B. Vogel on backing vocals, Bob Matthews on bass and vocals, Jose Soares on percussion and backing vocals, and Jal Palma on drums. And sorry, that Gary Bartz track, keyboardist Hubert Eves, bassist Michael Henderson, guitarist Reggie Lucas, percussionist Mtume, and drummer Howard King. All right. We're coming up to the end of our program. I know, it's wild. It goes so fast. And just wanted to say, once again, it is a pleasure to have you with us here on Sunday Morning Jazz. Next week, we will be celebrating the life of Bert Patterson, who almost 1 year ago today left us, and who hosted this show for nearly 20 years. And we still owe him a great debt for everything he did for the community. And so I'm going to see if Yusuf is able to join me, and we'll do a show of remembrance, commemorating a year since we've been without Bert, and continuing his legacy on this program. But that is next week. Today, we've got, of course, all of our wonderful specialty programs, Best of Broadway, Homebrew, Hobo's Lullaby, Sonic Planet, and Riding the New Wave. So I've got a promo coming up for Best of Broadway. We're going to play a little bit of Patrice Rushen next for Shorty's Portion off of Prelusion, and then some Yusuf Lateef as we close out the show. So keep it tuned here to 92 WICB. It's Sunday Morning Jazz.
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keep that going in the background. 92 WICV Sunday Morning Jazz. Dr. Crowdpleaser here with you. About to sign off. So thank you for tuning in. This is Patrice Rushen from Prelusion, her debut album from 1974. This is Shorty's Portion. Going to end off today with a tune from Yusuf Lateef called Don't Blame Me off of Eastern Sounds from 1961. We'll catch y'all next week, like I said, sort of memorial celebration show for Bert Patterson, who we lost nearly 1 year ago today. And stay tuned to WICB for all sorts of specialty programming. It's been a pleasure. Y'all have too much fun. We'll catch you next time.

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Your 10 a.m. hour of this morning has begun with Frank Sinatra singing Your Sensational off of High Society right here on 91.7 FM, the best of Broadway. We've got a whole lot more musical show tunes coming up in just a bit, so stick around right here on the station for innovation. Up next, off of the original cast recording of Company is a song, and then from How to Succeed in Business Without Really Trying. 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

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Deep down, under our skins, there is flesh and blood. We're all brothers. Now you may join the Elks, my friend, and I may join the Shriners, and other men may carry cards as members of the Diners. Still others wear a golden key or small Greek letter pin. But I have learned there's one great club.

0: So, Wally, I want you to remember that before you consider firing Mr. Bigley.
1: Whoa, who's considering that?
0: You see, Wally, I know what's on your mind. You'd like to clear out the whole crowd from top to bottom. That's the obvious move. But stop and think.

listeners, aren't you proud to be in that fraternity, that great big brotherhood of man? Are you? Are you not? That last track came off of How to Succeed in Business Without Really Trying, right here on 91.7 FM, the best of Broadway. Before that, a recording from Company, the track Barcelona. And now, up next, we've got a couple of villain songs, some deeply devious villain songs coming at you on this Broadway show. A track from Beauty and the Beast, the original Broadway cast recording, not the movie, the actual Broadway cast recording, and then something from Little Shop of Horrors, so you probably already know what's coming up next. Right here on 91.7 FM from Beauty and the Beast, this next one is Gaston.

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0: 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It's more than I can bear.
1: More beer?
0: What for? 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I'm disgraced.
1: Who, you? Never. 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

0: lot, Tui. 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Oh boy, here we go again. 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Look, just let me heal a few more days, okay? 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
1: Feed me!
0: I beg your pardon.
1: Feed me!
0: Tui, you talked! You opened up your trap, your thing, you said...
1: Feed me, Crowborn, feed me now.
0: I can't.
1: I'm starving!
0: Oh boy. Look, maybe I can squeeze a little out of this one, but...
1: I need some food! More! More!
0: But there isn't any more! What do you want me to do, slit my wrists? Look, how about I run down to the corner and pick up some nice chopped sirloin?
1: Must be blood.
0: Tui, that's disgusting.
1: Must be fresh.
0: I don't want to hear this.
1: Feed me!
0: Does it have to be human?
1: Feed me!
0: Does it have to be mine?
1: Feed me!
0: Where am I supposed to get it?
1: Feed

0: blood, Audrey, too. 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Kill people?
1: I'll make it worth your while.
0: What?
1: You think this is all a coincidence, baby? The sudden success around here? Your adoption papers?
0: Look, you're a plant, an inanimate object.
1: Does this look inanimate to you, punk? If I can talk and I can move, who's to say I can't do anything I want?
0: Like what?
1: Like deliver, pal.

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Money? Girls? One particular girl? How about that Audrey? Think it over. There must be someone you can 86 real quiet like and get me some lunch.

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1: But it's true, isn't it?
0: No. I don't know anyone who deserves to get chopped up and fed to a hungry plant.
1: Sure you do.
2: Stupid woman! Christ, what a freaking scatterbrain!
3: I'm sorry, Doctor! I'm sorry, Doctor!
2: Now get the hell in there and pick up your goddamn sweater, you dizzy cow!
3: Yes, Doctor! Right away, Doctor! I see more. I left my sweater here before.
2: Come on! Move it, you little slut! How do you like that stupid dame? Forgets a freaking sweater. Christ, if your stupid head weren't screwed on!
3: Orin, that hurt!
2: Move it!

searching for diamonds, a life spent underground. Daddy didn't talk much, he barely said hello. He simply muttered, "Hi-ho." And off to work he'd go.

0: 92 WICB Ithaca. You're listening to the best of Broadway, and that last track came from Shrek the Musical, The Ballad of Farquaad. And I gotta say, I love how Shrek the Musical really emphasizes and goes for more of the deeper lore in the Shrek universe. It gives Farquaad more of a backstory, you know, where he comes from, and maybe, just maybe, you feel a little sorry for him. Just a little sorry for him. Before that track from Shrek the Musical, we had a couple more villain tracks. You can call that last track from Little Shop of Horrors a villain track. Get It or Feed Me is what it was. And before that, from the original Broadway cast recording of Beauty and the Beast, we had Gaston. And now up next, we're going to move away from villain tracks. We have something from the OG 1999 cast recording of Fame coming up next, and then something from Mamma Mia. And while we wait for that Mamma Mia song, listening to this Fame song, you can think of maybe one reason why they're connected. 91.7 FM, this is the best of Broadway, and up next on Fame, this is Think of Meryl Streep.
1: I feel like such a fool. I could just die. Oh, I could just... That's it. Remember this emotion. Remember this emotion.

William Shakespeare wrote, "To thine own self be true, and it must follow, as the night the day. Thou canst not then be false to any man." I believe this wise statement best applies to a woman, a blonde woman.

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Ladies and gentlemen, our valedictorian,

0: You're tuned in to the Station for Innovation, 91.7 FM, the best of Broadway. You just heard the final track, Find My Way, that finale from Legally Blonde, the musical. That was preceded by a track from Mamma Mia, Meryl Streep as Donna in The Winner Takes It All. And before that, Fame, the original Broadway cast recording, the track Think of Meryl Streep. Now, let's move on. We've got more Broadway to get through. Tracks from the Broadway versions of Frozen and Footloose, both coming up next. So stick around right here on the Station for Innovation. From Frozen, this next one is Love is an Open Door.
1: Okay, can I just say something crazy?
2: I love crazy.
1: All my life has been
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92 WICB Ithaca. You've just heard a track from the original Broadway cast recording of 13. That track was called Tell Her, and it was preceded by a track from Footloose, Let's Hear It for the Boy, and from Frozen, the Broadway musical, Love is an Open Door. Up next, a couple more songs for this hour of our Broadway show, but don't worry, because we'll have a whole other hour of Broadway hits coming up next. Stick around right here on 91.7 FM from Summer, the Donna Summer musical. Our next track will come from, it is I Remember Yesterday.

Yeah.

92 WICB Ithaca. This is the Best of Broadway, and to begin the second hour of this show, that was the first track off of The Lion King, The Circle of Life. Before that track from The Lion King, the musical, we had Hair from Hair, and from the musical based on Donna Summer's life, the track I Remember Yesterday from that musical, Summer. Up next, a couple of older tracks. They're going to come from the original production of Oklahoma, and then something from the movie musical Singin' in the Rain. Stick around right here on 91.7 FM for the Best of Broadway.

0: 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That was a track from the original Broadway cast recording of Kiss Me, Kate, the song So In Love. Before that, from the movie musical Singin' in the Rain, the title track Singin' in the Rain, sung there by Gene Kelly, of course. And before that, from the original Broadway production of Oklahoma, Oh, What a Beautiful Morning. Oh, yes, what a beautiful day. Now, up next, more Broadway action, more musical action. Tracks from Leap of Faith and Joseph, the amazing Technicolor Dreamcoat. Stick around right here on the Station for Innovation for the rest of the Best of Broadway show. From Leap of Faith, this next one is Long Past Dreaming.
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1: Oh, Miss Elphaba, many years I have waited for a gift like yours to appear. Why, I predict the wizard could make you his magic grand vizier. My dear, I'll write at once to the wizard.

0: 92 WICB, you're tuned into the best of Broadway, and just heard a track from Wicked, The Wizard and I, the third track off of that musical. It was preceded by the original Canada cast recording from Joseph and the amazing Technicolor Dreamcoat, Those Canaan Days, and from Leap of Faith, Long Past Dreaming, the original Broadway cast recording of that track. Up next, we've got more Broadway, about another 30 minutes of it. We'll move on with tracks from Hamilton and Jesus Christ Superstar. Stick around right here on the station for innovation. Right here on Best of Broadway, our next track from Hamilton will be One Last Time.
1: Mr. President, you asked to see me. I know you're busy. What do you need, sir? Sir, I want to give you a word of warning. Sir, I don't know what you heard, but whatever it is, Jefferson started it. Thomas Jefferson resigned this morning. You're kidding. I need a favor. Whatever you say, sir, Jefferson will pay for this behavior. Talk less. I'll use the press. I'll write under a pseudonym. You'll see what I can do to him.
2: I need you to draft an address.
1: Yes, he resigned. You can finally speak your mind.
2: No. He's stepping down so he can run for president.
3: Good luck defeating you, sir.
2: I'm stepping down. I'm not running for president.
1: I'm sorry, what?
2: One

Though, in reviewing the incidents of my administration, I am unconscious of intentional error, I am nevertheless too sensible of my defects not to think it probable that I may have committed many errors. I shall also carry with me the hope that my country will view them with indulgence, and that after 45 years of my life dedicated to its service with an upright zeal, the faults of incompetent abilities will be consigned to oblivion, as I myself will soon be to the mansions of rest.

0: 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The show is the best of Broadway. Before that track from Pippin, we had a track from You're a Good Man, Charlie Brown, Snoopy singing his own song. And before that, from Jesus Christ Superstar, was Heaven on Their Minds. Up next, we still have a few more tracks for this Broadway show. We'll have something from The Sound of Music, the film, not the Broadway cast recording, the film, Julie Andrews herself singing, and then something from Chess. So stick around for those things coming up in just a bit on 91.7 FM.
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91.7 FM, Anthem from Chess, right here on the best of Broadway. Before that, we had The Sound of Music from the film version, Julie Andrews herself singing My Favorite Things. And now up next, to close off the show, we have one more track, and then it's Breakfast with the Beatles. So stay tuned for that show, coming up in just a bit. From the original Broadway cast recording of The Phantom of the Opera, the original cast recording, I should say, on 91.7 FM, this next one is The Point of No Return.

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0: 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Remember, the hands of the devil are your eyes!
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0: 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To put up the fortune! First, you kill yourself,
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0: I'll come with you, Meg! 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

Giant Panda Gorilla Dub Squad to kick off this homebrew show right here on 91.7 FM, the station for innovation. If you've never heard homebrew before, then you should know that we play music from all over the upstate, western, central New York area. It's all local, coming right here from South Hill in Ithaca. All local music, all show long. That means we've got a wide variety of genres, including, but not limited to, reggae and dub. We got some folk and Americana. We've got some rap and hip-hop. We've got some rock, a little bit of pop, and so on and so forth. You just heard Giant Panda Gorilla Dub Squad mixing in some reggae and dub action for you. That track, Make It Better, off their 2016 album, Make It Better. Up next, we are going to move on. We've got tracks from the Horseflies and the Blind Owl Band. They're going to bring in that folk and Americana, maybe a bit of bluegrass also, right here on the station tonight. So stick around right here on 92 WICB. From the Horseflies, our next track is Oh Death.

91.7 FM, you're tuned into Homebrew. That was the Honey Smugglers you just heard, their track, Done Me Wrong. That was preceded by some nice, nice string action from the Blind Owl Band on the track Rusted Rain. And before that, The Horse Flies, a bit of a more of a downer track before that, The Horse Flies with Oh Death. We're gonna keep playing some music, you know, coming up next, because that is what the show is after all. You know, you play music over the airwaves, I play the music, and you listen. That's kind of what the whole thing is. And our next track is gonna come from Hollings right here, Hayden Eager, on 91.7 FM. This album contains a bunch of other known local artists. You got the likes of Dana Billings, Sam Smith, TJ Shaper working on that, and also Josh Oxford is on the synth for this next track, one of the synths for this track, and then we're going to play a track from the Oxtet on right after that, so stick around right here on 92 WICB for some real good local music. But, like I said, we've got a track from Hollings, and that's going to be our next one right here on the station for Innovation. The track is called Crystal Ball.

92 WICB Ithaca. This is Homebrew, and you've just heard the Oxtet right here with some jazz fusion for you this evening. Some jazz fusion in the sound of a track called Ballad, with a capital D on the end just for style. Before the Oxtet, Hollings, Crystal Balls, with a Z instead of an S, again, stylistic choices. Up next, we're going to move on. We've got some reggae and dub coming up next. John Brown's Body, a classic band with a classic track coming up next, right here on 91.7 FM. 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

91.7 FM, you're tuned into Homebrew, the best of local music from upstate, western, and central New York. That was Root Shock, you just heard. That track, Wake Up, off their self-titled album. Before that, Road Man with Dangerous Road, and John Brown's Body with a bit of a throwback. A few decades ago, they released that track, Orange and Gold. And now we're going to move on. We've got some local rock coming up, coming from Gymkhana. Stick around here on 91.7 FM for Gymkhana's Wild Ride.

92 WICB Ithaca. That was the Small Kings you just heard off their album Eating Oranges After Dark, the track Comfort, the last track on that album. Such a nice way to end an album, I think. Such a nice way to end one. Before that, a track from Gymkhana, the first track off that album, the track Wild Ride off of In Motion. But now, up next, we've got one more song to close off our first hour, and then plenty more music in the next. Stick around right here on 91.7 FM Homebrew. 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

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To kick off the second hour of this program, you just heard a track from Gun Poets, Ones We Love, off the 2010 album Shoot the Stars. Before that, to finish off the last hour, the Common Railers, Witness Tree. And now, up next, we've got Samus and the Big Takeover. Right here on 92 WICB from Samus, this is 1080p.

I hope you're doing fine. 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

0: 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Now I'm seeing the world in 1080p. 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
1: Telling you I love you when he's kicking from his heart, and then cutting relation when he's following the advice of these people. So it's not easy, but at least you have that sense of your worth is protected. He's not playing with your heart at will, struggling, okay? Doesn't admit your own pain, but at least you have a sense of what is going on, okay? Give me a call, sugar.

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That was Sophistafunk you just heard right here on our local music show, Homebrew. The best of local music from upstate, western, and central New York. Sophistafunk, Freedom Is. Before that track, we had The Big Takeover with Silly Girl and Samus, 1080p. We're going to move on. We just had some interesting times here on this show, and we're going to keep having interesting times. We've got some folk and Americana coming up next from the likes of the Sim Redmond Band and Ruddy Well Band. Stick around right here on 92 WICB.

91.7 FM, this is Homebrew, Ithaca's premier local music show. You just heard Upstate Rub Down off their album A Remedy, the track No Slack. Mary Kenny, Melanie Glenn, and Kate Scarlett on those vocals. Also, Ryan Chappell with some of the backing vocals right there on that last track. Before Upstate Rub Down, we had the Ruddy Well Band, One Day at a Time, in the Sim Redmond Band, All For You. Now, to follow up those folk Americana and bluegrass tracks we just had for you, we're going to go for some longer ones, some jazz fusion, and some jam band action. So stick around right here on 91.7 FM for the variety offered on Homebrew. Up next, that jazz fusion is going to come from Wingnut, their cover of a Herbie Hancock classic. Stick around right here on 91.7 FM for Wiggle Waggle. What?

91.7 FM Ithaca. You just heard Aqueous with some jam band action right here on Ithaca's premier local music show, Homebrew. Aqueous, that track was called They're Calling Out For Ya. Before that, Wingnut with a jazz classic, their rendition of Herbie Hancock's Wiggle Waggle. Up next, we've got a few more local music tracks for you on the show this evening. Two of them are going to come from Mosaic Foundation and Driftwood. So stick around right here on 92 WICB Ithaca. From Mosaic Foundation, off their most recent album, this next track is called Humanity.

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That was Driftwood you just heard with A Rock and Roll Heart off of the album of the same name. That was preceded by Mosaic Foundation bringing some reggae and dub action with Humanity. Up next, one last song for this show, and it's going to come from the Blind Spots off their album Talk. Thank you for listening to 92 WICB's Homebrew. Closing us off, we have the track Pink Water.

92 WICB Ithaca, Hobo's Lullaby. Of course, kicking off the show with some Bob Dylan. That was The Times Are A-Changin' off the MTV Unplugged album released in 1995. Not a bad way to start the show with some live Dylan. Hope you're doing well on this lovely sunny day here in Ithaca, New York. We're going to keep the folk, Americana, and bluegrass a-coming, so don't touch that dial. We'll have some dead grass, but right now, this is Midnight Rider by Willie Nelson, only here on the Station 4 Innovation, 91.7 FM, Hobo's Lullaby.

92 WICB Ithaca, Hobo's Lullaby. Just heard a fantastic Grateful Dead cover there. That was Casey Jones by Deadgrass and Vassar Clements. For that, Midnight Rider by Willie Nelson. We're going to have 2 more hours of great folk Americana and bluegrass coming up, and I'm very excited because we already have a request from one of you fantastic listeners, and that'll be coming up shortly, but we got to get to something very important, and that is your Central New York weather update. Today, sunny, high in the low 80s. Tomorrow, sunny, high in the mid 80s. Tuesday, chance of rain, high in the upper 80s. And finally, Wednesday, it's going to be sunny, but low in the low 90s. So very hot. We're in the real summer weather right now. But luckily right now, I'm in the cool studio. And we're going to listen to some more great music coming up. So we are going to have a listen to another cover, though, with 3 great musicians here. This is House of the Rising Sun by Jerry Garcia, David Grissom, and Tony Rice. A great album called The Pizza Tapes. Only here on the station for Innovation, 91.7 FM. Hobo's Lullaby, Don't You Dare Touch the Dial.

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2: Back in 1927, I had a little farm and I called that heaven. Well, the price is up and the rain come down and I hauled my crops all into town. I got the money, bought clothes and groceries, fed the kids and raised the family. Rain quit and the wind got high and a black old dust storm filled the sky. And I swapped my farm for a Ford machine and I poured it full of this gas Eileen. And I started rocking and rolling over the mountains out towards the old Peach Bowl. Way up yonder on a mountain road, I had a hot motor and a heavy load. I was going pretty fast, I wasn't even stopping, bouncing up and down like popcorn popping. Had a breakdown, I'm sort of a nervous bust down of some kind. It was a feller there, mechanic feller, said it was engine trouble.

yonder on a mountain curve, it's way up yonder in the piney wood, and I give that rolling ford a shove, and I's gonna coast as fur as I could. Commenced coasting, picking up speed, was a hairpin turn, I didn't make it. 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

0: 92 WICB Ithaca, Hobo's Lullaby. DJ Tsunami here, and we're about halfway through the 2 o'clock hour, playing some good tunes. That was What a Little Bit of Love Can Do by Jeff Bridges, off of the Jeff Bridges self-titled album, released in 2011. For that, we heard from one of the greats, one of the old greats, Talking Dust Bowl Blues by Woody Guthrie, off of Dust Bowl Ballads. And before that, a request from one of you fantastic listeners for House of the Rising Sun by Jerry Garcia, David Grissom, Tony Rice. And that's off the Pizza Tapes album, which came out in 2000, the Y2K year. Ooh. All right, if you have any other requests, feel free to reach out 607-274-3217. Going to keep the best of folk, Americana, and bluegrass coming. And want to get into some live music as well. And we'll hear a live one from Allison Krauss and Union Station. But right now, this is a great duo right here. We're going to have Texas Eagle by Steve Earle and the Del McCrory Band off the album The Mountain. 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
1: M-I-C-K-E-Y-M-O. You got to put your hat on, boy. All right. You want to be in the band, you have to put your hat on.

0: 92 WICB Ithaca, The Hobo's Lullaby. That was Dylan Thomas by Better Oblivion Community Center off their album, also titled Better Oblivion Community Center, which came out in 2019. And that's a fantastic duo of Phoebe Bridgers and Connor Oberst of Bright Eyes. For that, we had Riding That Midnight Train by Ricky Skaggs and Kentucky Thunder off Bluegrass Rules. For that, we had another cool duo of musicians who play different genres. That was Roving Gambler by Billy Joe and Nora off of Foreverly, and that is Billy Joe Armstrong of Green Day and Nora Jones. And before that, some fun live music, Choctaw Hayride by Allison Krauss and Union Station off the album simply titled Live. I'm your host, DJ Tsunami. Thank you so much for tuning in. If you have any requests, feel free to reach out 607-274-3217. We're going to keep the great folk Americana and bluegrass coming, and we're going to have two songs from two fantastic female folk singers who I just realized both their names start with J. I'm talking, of course, of Joan Baez and Joni Mitchell, and you'll hear that Joni Mitchell song coming up right after an important notice from one of these great businesses that support us, and it's also a really cool one, so definitely check it out. Only here on 91.7 FM, Hobo's Lullaby. 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

92 WICB Ithaca Hobo's Lullaby. Just heard two fantastic songs from two very talented folk singers. That was Diamonds and Rust by Joan Baez, and before that, California by Joni Mitchell off the well-known album Blue, which was released in 1971. I'm your host, DJ Tsunami. Thank you so much for tuning in. This is the Hobo's Lullaby, and it's been a while since I've hosted it, so I hope it's going well. It's going by very quickly, which means I'm having fun, I guess. All right, we got time for one more, and then we'll have a whole nother hour, so don't touch that dial. We're going to have Down by the River by the Decemberists, only here on the station for Innovation 91.7 FM, Hobo's Lullaby.

92 WICB Ithaca, Hobo's Lullaby, kicking off the hour with fantastic song named after some Greek mythology there. That was Sisyphus by Andrew Bird off of his 12th studio album called My Finest Work Yet, which came out in 2019. And before that, Down by the Water by the Decemberists off their album The King is Dead. We're going to keep things rocking and rolling, actually more like folk, bluegrass, and Americana, but we're going to have a little bit of fun on this next one. This is Winona's Big Brown Beaver by Les Claypool's Duo de Twang, only here on the Station for Innovation, 91.7 FM, Hobo's Lullaby.

92 WICB Ithaca, Hobo's Lullaby, some live music there for you. Midnight on the Interstate by Trampled by Turtles off of Live at First Avenue. For that, personal favorite, it's a funny kind of goofy song. Winona's Big Brown Beaver by Les Claypool's Duo de Twang off 4 Foot Shack. Fun fact about Les Claypool, mostly known for Primus and probably also for South Park theme song, but fantastic bassist and does tons of side projects like this one. I mean, when can you play a song about a beaver? So, you know, just fun stuff like that. All right. If you have any requests, feel free to reach out 607-274-3217. We did have a request for some Creedence Clearwater Revival, but I'm not seeing it in our vault, but I'll keep digging while we listen to this next song. It's going to be Rocky Mountain High by John Denver, only here on the station for Innovation 91.7 FM, Hobo's Lullaby.

92 WICB Ithaca, Hobo's Lullaby, some live music there for you, The Highwayman by John Oakes, off Live Again, recorded in 1973, and a fun little instrumental there, Centipede Boogie by Chet Atkins, and before that, Rocky Mountain High by John Denver, off the album of the same name, released in 1972. We've had two requests. Thank you to our wonderful listeners. We got one for Atlantis by Donovan and one for Looking Out My Back Door by Creedence Clearwater Revival. I'm going to go into the vault and see if I can find those. We're going to keep playing some great folk, Americana, and bluegrass until the top of the hour. And this time of year is always a great time to see live music outside and hopefully see her at Grassroots or other festivals and catch a few of the bands that or musicians that we've played on the show today. Looking forward to that. All right, we're going to get back into the music with some bluegrass specifically. This is Past My Prime by Blue Sky Green Grass, 91.7 FM, Hobo's Lullaby.

This next one is a song about another woman trying to steal another woman's man. Lord, if somebody tried to steal some of the guys I've been out with, it'd be more like petty theft. Anyway, this is about an old redheaded gal trying to steal my husband early on when we first got married. Oh, she was absolutely beautiful. She was tall and skinny and redheaded, long legs, everything I wanted and didn't have. She was a knockout. She didn't get him. But I look at him every once in a while, and boy, I wish she had. Her name was Jolene. In fact, I saw a couple of drag queens out there that came in earlier. And they said, are you going to sing Jolene? I said, yes, I am. One of them looked more like me than I ever will. And the other one was prettier than any of us girls will ever be. So this is for the drag queens, and it's for you.

Thanks a lot. Well, I hope our guys enjoyed that. I said, it's a good thing I was a woman. I'd have definitely been a drag queen.

0: 92 WICB Ithaca, Hobo's Lullaby. Just heard Real Love by Lucinda Williams. Before that, Big Rock Candy Mountain by Norman Blake and John Hartford off of the Down from the Mountain album, affiliated with the film Oh Brother, Where Art Thou? And before that, a live version of Jolene by Dolly Parton off of Live and Well. And before that, Past My Prime by Green Sky Bluegrass off of Shouted, Written, and Quoted. I'm your host, DJ Tsunami. Thank you so much for tuning in. On our two requests, I know we have the Donovan CD, just can't seem to find it right now. So I'll make a note to play that for next week's show. And no luck on Creedence Clearwater Revival either. But keep calling in and keep requesting. Really means a lot. So thank you so much for tuning in. All right, before we get back to the great music, and we're going to go back to the year 1967 on this next song. We got a few messages, but don't touch that dial. Only here on 91.7 FM, Hobo's Lullaby.
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92 WICB Ithaca, DJ Tsunami here on Hobo's Lullaby. You just heard a request from one of you fantastic listeners. That was a request to Peggy from Scotty. That was I Want to Learn a Love Song by Harry Chapin off of the Verities and Balderdash album, which came out in 1974. Also, fun fact for those who don't know, but I'm sure many who grew up here do know that Harry Chapin did attend Cornell, so was walking around Ithaca at one point, so very cool. And before that, we went back to the year 1967 for the debut album of Leonard Cohen. That was Suzanne by Leonard Cohen off the album Songs of Leonard Cohen. Pretty straightforward there. Well, as they say, time flies when you're having fun, and we are at the end of another Hobo's Lullaby. But we had a lot of listeners, a lot of requests, so I really appreciate everyone tuning in on this lovely Sunday afternoon. And with tradition, we will end with a Bob Dylan tune, and I will continue hosting Sonic Planet if that's your thing and you want to listen to world music. But right now, Talking New York by Bob Dylan, only here on the station for Innovation, 91.7 FM, Hobo's Lullaby.

out of the Wild West, living the towns I love the best. 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People going down to the ground, buildings going up to

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I froze right to the bone. New York Times said it was the coldest winter in 17 years. I didn't feel so cold then. I swung on to my old guitar, grabbed hold of a subway car. After rocking, reeling, rolling, ride, I landed up on the downtown side. Greenwich Village.

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0: 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So long, New York. Howdy, East Orange.
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92 WICB Ithaca. 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Thank you so much for tuning in as we ride these airwaves and listen to songs from six of the continents. I don't know if we have any music from Antarctica, but that would be interesting. That was Los Sueños by Astor Piazzolla off of Tanquería de Amor, an artist from Argentina. So we've visited South America already, and now we're going to take a trip over to Russia. This is Krupa Krovi by Kino, only here on the station for Innovation, 91.7 FM, Sonic Planet. 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

92 WICB Ithaca, Sonic Planet. We're continuing to travel the globe, listening to music from many different countries, and we just visited Jamaica there, although the song title was another country, so I think that's double points there. Vietnam by Jimmy Cliff, released as a single in 1970. For that, Sahara by Songhoi Blues, interestingly enough, featuring Iggy Pop off of their Resistance album, and they're a band from Mali, specifically the fun-named city Timbuktu. And before that, Grupa Krovi, or Blood Type by Kino, band from Russia. I'm your host, DJ Tsunami. Thank you so much for tuning in. We're going to keep traveling the world. We were just somewhere warm in Jamaica, but now we're going to go to Iceland. This is Izjaki by Sigur Rós, only here on the station for Innovation 91.7 FM, Sonic Planet.

92 WICB Ithaca, Sonic Planet. Just took a little trip there to Algeria with a fantastic cover of Clash song Rock the Casbah. That was Rock El Casbah by Rachid Taha off of Techie Toy for that. And if there's any Icelandic listeners, I apologize, but I think this is how it's pronounced. Izjaki by Sigur Rós off of Kevikur. Anyway, two fun songs from very different parts of the world, but that's what we like to do on the show and play music from all over the world. All right, we're going to take a trip over to England, but this group is predominantly made up of members of Indian descent. This is Brimful of Asa by Corner Shop, only here on the Station for Innovation, 91.7 FM, Sonic Planet. ਐਕਿਆ ਸਾਡੀ ਆਸ਼ਾ ਜਿਹੜਾ ਸਾਡੀਆਂ ਸੁੱਖ ਸਬੇਲੀਆਂ ਨੂੰ ਦਿਨ ਰਾਤ ਮਨਾਉਂਦੀ ਏ ਕਿਮਰ ਕਰਕੇ।

92 WICB Ithaca Sonic Planet. Lovely song, simply titled Bubbles by Bela Fleck, Zakir Hussain, and Edgar Meyer off of The Melody of Rhythm. So that's a combination of musicians from right here in the United States and India. And before that, we took a trip to Austria with Der Kommissar by Falco off of the Einzenhaft album. For that, Brimful of Asia by Corner Shop off of When I Was Born for the Seventh Time. Interesting. A group from England with members from India. So we are doing pretty well. We've been to South America, Asia, Africa, Europe, the Caribbean island, and we're going to keep going. If you have any requests, feel free to reach out 607-274-3217. And also just positive feedback, caller that really liked the Falco song. So, you know, just let us know if we're playing good stuff. It's the summer. Everything's relaxed here now. So, you know. But we're going to take a trip to Scotland. But right now, Japan. Groovin' by Agatsuma off of Beams. Don't touch that dial, 91.7 FM, Sonic Planet.

92 WICB Ithaca Sonic Planet. Just heard a song from a band from Scotland. That was Lloyd, I'm Ready to Be Heartbroken by Camera Obscura off of Let's Get Out of This Country, which came out in 2006. For that, we were over in Japan for Groovin' by Agatsuma off the album Beams. I'm your host, DJ Tsunami. Thank you so much for riding the airwaves with me. And it looks like, wow, time has flown. We're already at the end of our first hour of Sonic Planet, but don't worry, got a whole nother hour coming up to travel the globe and listen to music from many different countries. All right, we're going to end this hour with Hamp's Boogie by George G and the Jump Jive Whalers off of Boogie, Buddha Boogie. 91.7 FM, Sonic Planet, don't touch the dial.

92 WICB Ithaca, Sonic Planet, kicking off the 5 o'clock hour with a group from Scotland you just heard. The Mother We Share by Churches off of The Bones of What You Believe, Scottish synth pop group. And before that, City in Lights, really fun song from the Africa Express group off the Egoli compilation. And we're going to keep that great music coming. We have some Indian Mbappe. Right now, let's take a trip to Germany. We haven't been there yet. This is Die Lustigen Holzhacker Baum by the Bavarian Beer Singers. Only here on the station for Innovation 91.7 FM. 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

92 WICB Ithaca, Sonic Planet, as we continue to circle the globe and listen to great music from many different countries. Hope you're enjoying wherever you're listening, whether on the radio, on our app, on the website, wherever. All right, we took a little trip to Japan there. That was Mirage by Yoshida Brothers off Yoshida Brothers 2. For that, Happiness is Being Together by Shakti, group from India. Fun fact, John McLaughlin and Zakir Hussain are both members of that group. And if you remember earlier, we played a different song that featured Zakir Hussain as well. For that, oh, what a classic. Such a beautiful song, Con Te Partiro by Andrea Bocelli off of Romanza. Of course, him being from Italy. For that, Cameroon O Molina by Etienne Mbappe off of Missia, artist from Cameroon. And before that, something a little different. Die Lustigen Holz Hackerbaum, which translates to the Happy Lumberjack, by the Bavarian Beer Singers group from Germany. All right. And speaking of countries all over the world, we have the World Cup going on here in North America, United States, Canada, and Mexico. Hope you're watching the games. And Canada beat South Africa today, and so we that was the first of the knockout round. So just pay attention and learn about some countries and, you know, have a good time. All right, we're going to keep things moving. We'll have some Norwegian music, but right now this is going to be Chan Chan by the Gypsy Kings off of Pasajero. We'll hear on the station for Innovation 91.7 FM.

0: De San Sebastián, de las barcas que amarran a la orilla del mar.
1: 92 WICB Ithaca, Sonic Planet. Oh, you just heard some lovely songs there. That was Del Montón by Destroyer off of Five Spanish Songs, artist from Spain. For that, Home by Brazilian Girls off the album Brazilian Girls. And guess where they're from? Brazil. For that, Bulgars number 2 by the Klezmatics off of Rise Up, group out of the United States. For that, something new, something interesting. Some Japanese music there. Riri by Asian Kung Fu Generation off of Soifa. And finally, some Norwegian music. Kaff Yell or It's Your Thing by the Valkyrian All-Stars off the album of the same name. I'm your host, DJ Tsunami. Thank you so much for tuning in and riding the airwaves with me as we traveled across the globe. We're going to end on a song from our neighbors to the north. Also, just congrats on them defeating South Africa, so they move on to the round of 16. Talking about Canada, of course. This is Skyline by Broken Social Scene. But don't touch that dial. We got more great music coming up after that as well. So don't touch that dial. 91.7 FM, Sonic Planet.
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